Second dream, she got lost in the desert, too much love in her eyes. The moon was burning, she got bitten by a cobra, she did not recover.

Everybody low with a love song that he made. Find the streetlight, steps out of the shade, says something like, you and me, babe, how about it? Juliet says, hey, it's Romeo. He nearly gave me a heart attack.

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That is something I wish I knew. 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
0: now there's one in the spotlight. He don't look right to me.

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1: Yeah, I was definitely like he was cruising for bruising.
2: Sur Radio Coteau, la musique en relief. Radio Coteau, 97.7, 104.5. Radio Coteau, la radio de toutes les musiques.